I never take anything for granted. Only a fool maybe takes things for granted. Just because it's here today, it can be gone tomorrow. And that's one thing that you'll never in your life ever have to worry about me. If I'll ever change towards you, because baby, I love you. Girl, I love you. Just the way you are.

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A hustle here and a hustle there. New York City is the place where they said, hey, babe, take a walk on the wild.

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So. Number 9, DJ Hillam. Number 8, Giovanotti Alfa Bon Vento. Number 7, Bad, Shiva e Joliet. And number 6, Partenope. Mirko Cremont, Serena Brancale, The Colors. Sono bravo,

Now I greetings to all the tourists in Puglia. Huh? How are you? How are you? My name is Danny. And now present number two. Choo, choo, choo, choo. 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Sofia.